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0: 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And I came up with the line, you feel like the music I love.
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1: 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Und 24.